what it is you think you're doing, but I'm gonna be the first one to let you know, you're not gonna win. I'm here for Haley's heart. What are you here for? Just your whiskey veins and your highlights? Get out of here. We're gonna send you packing.

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2: Why, yeah.
1: I knew that day was shady.
2: I knew that.
1: I'm busy not being lazy.

0: 1, 2, 3. 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You've got to give them feeling. You've got to give them something like this. You've got to snap it, you know, and you pull it in from your diaphragm, okay? You've got to go, like that. You've got to feel it.
1: Stop. Know?
0: In the name of love.
1: Hey, Rue.
0: Hey.
1: Here's what you got to do. Everything looks really, really great, but you really got to give it a little bit more.
0: More?
1: Yeah, more like this.
0: Uh-huh.
1: And some of that.
0: Okay, okay, like this, like...
1: No, more like this.
0: Oh.

your hips into the air like Sid Charisse and Fred Astaire. Let's praise him on that. Just looking into your eyes, darling, I can tell that you have the legs of a dancer.

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And in Nando's private prancer. Darling, I got to tell you something. And I don't say this to everybody.

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It's not how you feel, it's how you look. He was modest, but you, darling, you look modest. Absolutely marvelous. And this is from my heart, which is deep inside my body. It's better to look.

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I'm about to lose control, and I think I like it. Oh, look, there's Sting looking for his last name in the dip. I am what love is all about. I've got American teeth and a Spanish mouth. Please, hold me while I tango. So, my dear, it's been a blast. You were not my first, you won't be my last. Ciao. I've got a mambo. Nothing lasts forever, darling. But it's not the end of the world. When I was fired by Paramount, there was still MGM. I love you young people today with your rock and roll like a Eddie Van Halen. Whatever. When I look into your eyes, darling, I see the reflection of me. 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

0: 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Let's be two of them. I'm kidding you. I'm a kidder. Let you and I go back to my private hideaway. You'll put on soft music. I'll put on my Spider-Man pajamas. And we'll do things I'm going to tell my friends we did anyway. Darling, I'm worried about the Cabbage Patch Kids. I mean, when they grow up, will they be confused that these people are not their real parents? If a train is leaving Chicago at 11 a.m. in the morning with 5,000 pounds of bluefish, and another train is leaving Phoenix at exactly the same time, and Bert Conway is still hosting the panel. Darling, you look marvelous.
1: Este es otro clásico de la música.
2: Alien Gold Radio.